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5: To sport, and a three-match suspension handed to North Melbourne's Paul Curtis has been upheld by the AFL Tribunal. Curtis was slapped with the ban for his tackle on West Coast Hamish Davis on Saturday. The match review officer graded the tackle as careless conduct with severe impact and high contact. The Kangaroos challenged the ban at the tribunal last night, arguing that the tackle was fair under the circumstances. The tribunal disagreed, and now Curtis can't play until round 18. Now for a look at the capital city weather around the country. Partly cloudy in Magajim, Brisbane with a top of 23. 22 and partly cloudy on Gadigal Country, Sydney, while it's 18 and cloudy on Ngunnawalgambri Country, Canberra. 20 and partly cloudy in Nam, Melbourne, and a possible shower in Nipaluna, Hobart with a max of 16. A top of 20 and rain in Tundanya, Adelaide. Partly cloudy and 18 degrees in Morley, Perth, and sunny in Garamilla, Darwin with a top of 32. If you have any stories that you'd like to share with us, you can send us an email to news@nirs.org.au. That's news@nirs.org.au.
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1: A bird that brings you news at night is called a thirula. Thirula. Thirula. That's the Gondo word for him. Mitta mitena. 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Is a noisy miner. Kowali. 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He's a type of an owl species. That's the name he sings out when he calls. 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The barking owl, we call him Wapuka. 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Another name for him is Nani. 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
0: Piss off, you bastard. 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

know being responsible about how you dispose of your litter has a direct impact not only on the environment, but also your attitude towards others and they towards you. Making that little extra effort not only sets higher standards for yourself, but earns the respect of your peers. So the next time you subconsciously throw something out of the car window or on the ground, take a moment to think about your actions and ask yourself, is this the actions of a responsible person? It does aid towards you. Making that little extra effort not only sets higher standards for yourself, but earns the respect of your peers. So the next time you subconsciously throw something out of the car window,

0: titira karu karua. 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Karu karua means old men. Titira karu karua, the old men will laugh.
1: Remember that nouns take special endings depending on whether they belong to a masculine or a feminine class. In this sentence, the old man is the noun and therefore belongs to the masculine class, taking the ending ia.
0: So if you want to say that the old man will laugh, you say titira karu karua.
1: Be listening at the same time tomorrow for another Wankamara language lesson from the Muda Aboriginal Corporation Language Centre.

0: Adam Evans with the NIRS News. Reforms to the NDIS are likely to be introduced to Parliament without changes. The federal government is hoping to free up about $35 billion over a decade through the changes to the scheme. It's also estimated that about 240,000 people will be removed from the scheme over 4 years. Despite the criticism and a delayed report on the issue, Federal Health Minister Mark Butler has told the ABC he is confident about the changes.
1: It didn't come out of thin air. It reflects really 3 years of work since the independent review of the NDIS was undertaken way back in 2023 and endorsed by all governments at the National Cabinet. Obviously, there's been a range of different pieces of work done since then, lots of consultation around things like foundational supports. So I'm absolutely convinced the plan I announced 8 weeks or so ago is the right plan for the NDIS.
0: A wide range of issues at one of the country's biggest prisons has been laid out in a new report. The report on the conditions at Casuarina Prison was tabled by Western Australia's Office of the Inspector of Custodial Services. It found inmates are struggling to access physical and mental health care and cannot contact their families because of overcrowding and staff shortages. WA's Justice Department says it's working on fixing those issues and has committed over $32 million over the next 5 years to hire more nurses and mental health workers. $12 million and a helping hand with a new media venture. That's the settlement reached between sacked radio host Kyle Sandilands and his former employer ARN Media. It's a fraction of the $85 million Sandilands has been seeking after being sacked from Kiss FM's breakfast show in February. Sandilands and his co-host Jackie O. Henderson took separate legal action against ARN after it terminated their 10-year contracts a year in. Henderson's lawsuit is still to be settled. And in entertainment news, the rumours have been confirmed. Actors Tom Holland and Zendaya are indeed already married. Holland confirmed the news during an interview with Esquire. The couple got engaged in December 2024, but it wasn't until Zendaya debuted her ring on the red carpet of the 2025 Golden Globes that it was publicly known. Holland and Zendaya are currently doing press for the next Spider-Man installment, Brand New Day, which releases in July. The couple are also in Christopher Nolan's The Odyssey. We'll have more coming up next.
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0: To sport, and in the FIFA World Cup, Norway's beaten Iraq 4-1 at Boston Stadium.
8: That might all be about to change now. Berger to Nusa. Support from Mullervolfa. And in there was Haaland! It's taken him less than half an hour to score his first ever World Cup goal.
0: Erling Haaland would score 2 goals in his World Cup debut. The match between Argentina and Algeria has kicked off at Kansas City Stadium. Now for a look at the capital city weather around the country. Partly clear.

0: Andy and Megan. Jim Brisbane with a top of 23. 22 and partly cloudy on Gadigal Country, Sydney, while it's 18 and cloudy on Ngunnawalgambri Country, Canberra. 20 and partly cloudy in Nam, Melbourne, and a possible shower in Nipaluna, Hobart with a max of 16. A top of 20 in rain in Tundanya, Adelaide. Partly cloudy and 18 degrees in Morley, Perth, and sunny in Garamilla, Darwin with a top of 32. If you have any stories that you'd like to share with us, you can send us an email to news@nirs.org.au. That's news@nirs.org.au.
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1: Madam Evans with the NIRS News. Legislation to reform the National Disability Insurance Scheme is expected to be debated next week, despite a report on the issue being delayed. A parliamentary committee held 3 days of hearings last week to hear submissions around the reforms, which are expected to cut the scheme's funding by $35 billion over a decade. A report was due yesterday, but the committee asked for an extension to go over the more than 4,000 submissions. It will be handed in on Friday instead.
2: We've obviously, in the meantime, been monitoring the evidence very closely, as well as the debate that we've already had in the House of Representatives. But look, at the end of the day, I understand that the Senate will decide when this report is delivered, but we think the legislation is ready to be debated in the coming fortnight.
1: That was the Federal Health Minister Mark Butler on the ABC. Living conditions at one of Australia's most controversial prisons is continuing to get worse. That's what a new report on Casuarina Prison has found, which was tabled by WA's Inspector of Custodial Services. It found that overcrowding, ageing infrastructure and workforce shortages are making it harder for inmates to access key services, including physical and mental health care and rehabilitation programs. Western Australia's Justice Department says it's been working on delivering long-term solutions to the issues at Casuarina and across other prisons. The US President claims the next phase of negotiations with Iran will be easier than the first round. A peace deal is set to be formally signed in Switzerland at the end of the week. Iran says decisions on nuclear and lifting of sanctions will be settled after the ceremony. Speaking from the sidelines of the G7 summit, Donald Trump says the Strait of Hormuz will open toll-free.
3: Ships are starting to move now. We're going to have it fully open by Friday. The ships are starting to move nicely. Oil is starting to go, and the prices are coming down rapidly. Stock market is going up rapidly. A lot of good things are happening.
1: To entertainment news, and Spider-Man actor Tom Holland has confirmed he and Zendaya are indeed already married. The confirmation came during an interview with Esquire when he was asked about the AI-generated photo of their wedding, which went viral on the internet. When asked if he had to ring family members to let them know it was a fake photo, Holland responded no, because they were all there. The world found out the couple were engaged when Zendaya walked the 2025 Golden Globes red carpet wearing a sizable rock on her left hand. In Madrid yesterday, the pair had their first red carpet appearance together since October 2024 for the Spider-Man Brand New Day photo call. We'll have more coming up next.
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1: To sport, and currently in the FIFA World Cup, Argentina is playing Algeria in Kansas City Stadium. It's now half-time and Argentina is leading 1-0. Meanwhile, Austria will meet Jordan in Santa Clara from 2 p.m. Australian Eastern Standard Time. And a 3-match suspension handed to North Melbourne's Paul Curtis has been upheld by the AFL Tribunal. Curtis was slapped with the ban for his tackle on West Coast Hamish Davis on Saturday. The match review officer graded the tackler's careless conduct with severe impact and high contact. The Kangaroos challenged the ban at the tribunal last night, arguing that the tackle was fair under the circumstances. The tribunal disagreed, and now Curtis can't play until round 18. Now for a look at the capital city weather around the country. Partly cloudy in Magajim, Brisbane with a top of 23. 22 and partly cloudy on Gadigal Country, Sydney, while it's 18 and cloudy on Ngunnawalgambri Country, Canberra. 20 and partly cloudy in Nam, Melbourne, and a possible shower in Nipaluna, Hobart with a max of

0: 16, a top of 20 in rain in Tundanya, Adelaide, partly cloudy in 18 degrees in Boorloo, Perth, and sunny in Garamilla, Darwin with a top of 32. If you have any stories that you'd like to share with us, you can send us an email to news@nirs.org.au.
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2: 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Dunbar Mungari leaders say the multi-million dollar sale of an

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1: Yokopi. Yokopi is another word for the black cormorant. Bandiwata. 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That's the white cormorant. 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Taraka is the blue crane. Another word for him in Banjigali is Wanbabara. Wanbabara. Wanbabara. 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Kawampa is a Lankean crane.
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0: My name is KJ Kerwin. 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I'm going to do some more words with you now. Ilaku, ilaku, yesterday. Witta, witta, look. 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Here.
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0: This is Pete Murray for RAD, recording artists, actors and athletes against drink driving. Music's one of the most important things in my life, but nothing's more important than life itself. If you drink then drive, you're risking your life and the lives of everybody on the road. So before you go out for a few drinks, plan ahead. Stay the night somewhere close, share a taxi, catch public transport or arrange a designated driver who won't drink. You'll make the road a safer place.
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0: A parliamentary committee held 3 days of hearings last week to hear submissions around the reforms, which are expected to cut the scheme's funding by $35 billion over a decade. A report was due yesterday, but the committee asks for an extension to go over the more than 4,000 submissions. It will be handed in on Friday instead.
1: We've obviously, in the meantime, been monitoring the evidence very closely, as well as the debate that we've already had in the House of Representatives. But look, at the end of the day, I understand that the Senate will decide when this report is delivered, but we think the legislation is ready to be debated in the coming fortnight.
0: That was the Federal Health Minister, Mark Butler, on the ABC. Living conditions at one of Australia's most controversial prisons is continuing to get worse. That's what a new report on Casuarina Prison has found, which was tabled by WA's Inspector of Custodial Services. It found that overcrowding, ageing infrastructure and workforce shortages are making it harder for inmates to access key services, including physical and mental health care and rehabilitation programs. Western Australia's Justice Department says it's been working on delivering long-term solutions to the issues at Casuarina and across other prisons. The US President claims the next phase of negotiations with Iran will be easier than the first round. A peace deal is set to be formally signed in Switzerland at the end of the week. Iran says decisions on nuclear and lifting of sanctions will be settled after the ceremony. Speaking from the sidelines of the G7 summit, Donald Trump says the Strait of Hormuz will open toll-free.
2: Ships are starting to move now. We're going to have it fully open by Friday. The ships are starting to move nicely. Oil is starting to go, and the prices are coming down rapidly. Stock market is going up rapidly. A lot of good things are happening.
0: To entertainment news, and Spider-Man actor Tom Holland has confirmed he and Zendaya are indeed already married. The confirmation came during an interview with Esquire when he was asked about the AI-generated photo of their wedding, which went viral on the internet. When asked if he had to ring family members to let them know it was a fake photo, Holland responded no, because they were all there. The world found out the couple were engaged when Zendaya walked the 2025 Golden Globes red carpet wearing a sizable rock on her left hand. In Madrid yesterday, the pair had their first red carpet appearance together since October 2024 for the Spider-Man Brand New Day photo call. We'll have more coming up next.
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0: To sport, and currently in the FIFA World Cup, Argentina is playing Algeria in Kansas City Stadium. It's now half-time and Argentina is leading 1-0. Meanwhile, Austria will meet Jordan in Santa Clara from 2 p.m. Australian Eastern Standard Time. And a 3-match suspension handed to North Melbourne's Paul Curtis has been upheld by the AFL Tribunal. Curtis was slapped with the ban for his tackle on West Coast Hamish Davis on Saturday. The match review officer graded the tackler's careless conduct with severe impact and high contact. The Kangaroos challenged the ban at the tribunal last night, arguing that the tackle was fair under the circumstances. The tribunal disagreed, and now Curtis can't play until round 18. Now for a look at the capital city weather around the country. Partly cloudy in Magajim, Brisbane with a top of 23. 22 and partly cloudy on Gadigal Country, Sydney, while it's 18 and cloudy on Ngunnawalgambri Country, Canberra. 20 and partly cloudy in Nam, Melbourne, and a possible shower in Nipaluna, Hobart with a max of 16. A top of 20 and rain in Tundanya, Adelaide. Partly cloudy and 18 degrees in Morley, Perth, and sunny in Garamilla, Darwin with a top of 32. If you have any stories that you'd like to share with us, you can send us an email to news@nirs.org.au.
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who farmed the Phoenix Valley in Arizona land. 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Now Iowa's folks were hungry, and their land grew crops of weeds. 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
2: 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How could I be proud of my achievements if I use banned drugs? 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That's not much inspiration for younger Australians who look to their sporting heroes as role models.
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0: Today's Wankamurra language lesson is brought to you by the Mudder Aboriginal Corporation Language Centre.
1: Today you're going to learn how to say that the boys went out to get some crayfish out the river. The word for boys is karninibuka. The word for went to get is mananga. The word for crayfish is tanjuliya. The word for out the river is nukulanga. So if you want to say that the boys went out to get some crayfish, you say karninibuka, manduanga, tanjuliyanga, nukulanga. Karninibuka mean boys. Mandanya means went out and got. Tanjuliyana means for crayfish. Nukulanga means at the river. Karninibuka, mandanya, tanjuliyanga, nukulanga. The boys went to get crayfish at the river.
0: In Wankamurra, if you want to say where something is located, you add the ending langa to the thing which something is near, on, at or with. In this sentence, they are at the river, so it is nukulanga.
1: So if you want to say the boys went out to get crayfish from the river, you say karniya, mandanya, tanjuliyanga, nukulanga.
0: Be listening for another Wankamurra language lesson from the Mudder Aboriginal Corporation Language Centre.
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1: I'm Lola Forrester. More than 55,000 Revenue New South Wales customers with fines self-identify as Aboriginal or Torres Strait Islander, and that is estimated to be less than half the number of First Nations people holding fines. I'm speaking with Nathan and Tanara from Revenue New South Wales. We're talking about the First Nations hotline and learning about the sort of help callers can expect when they pick up the phone to have a yarn. Can you tell us a little bit about yourself? You know, who's your mob and where you're from?
2: My name's Tanara Lardner. I'm Dungari Wiradjuri. I was born in Sydney. I'm an Aboriginal Outreach Officer for Revenue New South Wales.
3: My name's Nathan Murray. I'm a proud Wiradjuri man. My family's from Cowra, but I was born and raised in Western Sydney. I'm a Senior Coordinator for the First Nations and Outreach Team for Revenue New South Wales.
1: What's a common situation or problem that one of your callers might bring about?
3: We get all different types of questions for all different types of fines, so your transport fines, your parking fines, so on. But we also get a lot of different types of fines, like court-ordered fines that might be issued through the magistrate. We get a lot of voting fines.
2: So a big one is about how to nominate someone for a fine. So a lot of our mob might have one car, eight people that use that one car. A fine will come because it's in aunt's name or mum's name and was one of the kids, grannies, nieces, nephews. They want to nominate someone because the vehicle is registered to them, but they did not get the fine.
1: Are people nervous when they call you, like worried about telling you things?
2: I wouldn't say they're so much nervous. It's more their shame. A lot of our mob don't know the services that we can offer and the help that we can do. A lot of the time customers think they need to have every single bit of information ready, but really as long as you've got the basic information like name, date of birth and address, we can help guide you through it.
3: A lot of customers we also find don't realise that they can call us for these types of fines, like it might be court fines or voting fines, to call through to our First Nations hotline and have that conversation because there are options available.
2: There's a lot of lack of knowledge out there. A lot of mob think debt recovery is how it was years ago.
3: It's hard to know the channels and what channels are the right channels to call and how to access our services. When they call up, we find that they're more comfortable with an Aboriginal staff member to open up and tell us about their scenario, which opens up the conversation around making it work for them, what's affordable, and going through the options available for them after having that conversation around their circumstances.
1: What would you say to someone listening who might be struggling with unpaid fines?
2: If you have unpaid fines or want to know your options, pick up the phone, give us a call and have a yarn. 1-800-002-345. And they can call this number during working hours, Monday to Friday, 8:30 a.m. to 5 p.m.
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1: The Reading Writing Hotline is there to help adults who have difficulties with reading, writing or spelling. 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
2: 1300 655 06.
1: Go on, take the plunge.
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0: The speed limit around schools is 40 kilometres an hour between 8 and 9:30am and 2:30 to 4pm. So keep our kids safe. Stick to the 40 kilometre an hour school zone speed limit and slow down.
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Hey there, Harrison Peterson here from NIRS News, coming to you from the lands of the Yuggera and Turrbal peoples. Reforms to the NDIS are likely to be introduced to Parliament without changes. The federal government is hoping to free up around $35 billion over a decade through changes to the scheme. It's also estimated that 240,000 people will be removed from it over 4 years. Despite the criticism and a delayed report on the issue, Federal Health Minister, the federal government is hoping to free up around $35 billion over a decade through changes to the scheme. It's also estimated that 240,000 people will be

0: consultation around things like foundational supports. So I'm absolutely convinced the plan I announced 8 weeks or so ago is the right plan for the NDIS.
1: A 15% pay rise for childcare workers will stay in place for the next 18 months. $3.6 billion has been committed by the federal government to make that happen. It's expected to give a bump to the wages of 200,000 early educators. The federal Early Childhood Education Minister, Jess Walsh, has told the ABC the funding will help support the passionate workforce.
2: It's helping them pay their bills, it's helping them save. Importantly, it's helping them stay in jobs that they love. It's great for them and it's great for children too, because we know that the basis of quality early childhood education is a strong, stable, passionate workforce, and that's what this pay rise will help deliver.
1: A wide range of issues at one of the country's biggest prisons has been laid out in a new report. The report on conditions at Casuarina Prison was tabled by Western Australia's Officer of the Inspector of Custodial Services. It's found inmates are struggling to access physical and mental health care and can't contact their families because of overcrowding and staff shortages. WA's Justice Department says it's working on fixing the issues and has committed over $32 million over the next 5 years to hire more nurses and mental health workers. Israel faces a harsh response from Iran if it continues attacking Lebanon. Tehran's warning comes as it accuses Israel of violating the peace agreement 84 times over the past 2 days. It comes after an Israeli attack in southern Lebanon has killed at least 4 people and has seen drone attacks on several cars. The peace agreement calls for Israel to stop striking Lebanon and withdraw its troops from out of the country. Israeli Prime Minister Benjamin Netanyahu is being urged by US President Donald Trump to be more responsible in Lebanon. An uprising that changed South Africa 50 years ago has been commemorated by thousands of people. On June 16, 1976, young black people in the town of Soweto protested against the oppressive policies of the apartheid government. The protests spread through the city of Johannesburg, with a majority of those killed being young black students. Noor Niftahoudin is a professor of history at the University of Witwatersrand in Johannesburg. He saw the ABC. The protest was a turning point that led to the end of apartheid.
3: And what the 76 uprising marked was a decisive break with the political quiescence that had descended on South Africa in the 1960s following the Sharpeville massacre of 1960. So the student march broke that political quiescence and in fact marked, many would argue, the beginning of the end of apartheid.
1: $12 million and a helping hand with a new media venture. That's a settlement reached between sacked radio host Kyle Sanderlands and his former employer, ARN Media. It's a fraction of the $85 million Sanderlands had been seeking after being sacked from Kiss FM's breakfast show in February. Sanderlands and his host, Jackie O. Henderson, took separate legal action against ARN after it terminated their 10-year contracts a year in. Now to the FIFA World Cup. Argentina has claimed a strong win over Algeria, thanks to its star player Lionel Messi. The team's all-time goal scorer led Argentina to a 3-0 victory at Kansas City Stadium. Messi's performance has equaled the Cup's goal record. Meanwhile, Austria is now meeting Jordan in Santa Clara. And that's been the latest from NIRS News.

0: have me another beer, okay?
1: You driving on?
0: Yeah, but I'll be right.
1: Hey, no, not sure you should be driving.
0: Yeah, but I'm only out of fuel.
1: Hey, Unc. 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
2: You all right?
1: Our aunties, our uncles, our cousins, us. 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A message from the New South Wales government.
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0: Next up, we'll be listening to Murray Butcher with some Barkin Bites.
1: You keep these fellas away from the meat, they'll blowfly. We call him Bullera. Bullera. Bullera. But our march fly, when he bites you, it stings. We call him Pimpery. 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Just a grasshopper. The Willikali word for it is Mumberty. Mumberty. Mumberty. Honey. We call honey Warna. Warna. Warna. Wild honey we call Tumbuli. 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Tumbuli. Wild honey is honey made from native bees. Kalu. Kalu. Kalu. That's the honeycomb.
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0: Hey there, Harrison Peterson here from NIRS News, coming to you from the lands of the Yuggera and Turrbal peoples. Fees won't be increasing across childcare centres. That's a pledge from the federal government. It's announced a $3.6 billion to extend a 15% pay rise for early educators. The federal Early Childhood Education Minister, Jess Walsh, has told the ABC. Part of the agreement saw centres promising not to raise fees.
1: Fee capping in the sector has been really successful. We've been able to cap fee growth at around 3.5% as part of the arrangements that are currently in place, and we will continue to require providers to cap fee growth in return for these payments.
0: Mary, the missing Tasmanian devil, has been found. After a two-week search across the Gold Coast, the two-year-old was captured 2 kilometres from the Paradise Country Wildlife Park. Mary escaped from the zoo and was spotted on various CCTVs crossing suburban streets and at one point hanging out and on the driveway. Mary has been taken to a specialist and has been found. After a two-week search across the Gold Coast, the two-year-old was captured 2 kilometres from the Paradise Country Wildlife Park. Mary escaped from the zoo and was spotted on various CCTVs crossing suburban

0: 1976, Soweto Uprising was led by young black students protesting against the racial oppression facing black South Africans. Some estimate over 200 people were killed during the protest. Norn Nifta-Hoden is a history professor at the University of Witwatersrand in Johannesburg. He told the ABC the uprising is still appreciated by young people.
1: I spoke to some young people who express appreciation of what the 1976 generation achieved, but also concerned that their own aspirations are not being met, that they are being confronted with high levels of unemployment, and especially in townships like Soweto and other poor areas, the quality of education is currently under strain.
0: An Aboriginal love story set in northeast Arnhem Land has been one of the big winners at the Sydney Film Festival over the weekend. Manguchi, or Catching Eyes, had its premiere at the festival and also walked away with the award for Best Live Action Short. Yolngu director and screenwriter Sienna Stubbs has told AAA that she's been blown away by the reception her film has gotten.
2: This is just confirmation that what I'm doing is the right thing. And so I'm just going to keep creating and doing what we do best, which is say our voices out loud and tell our stories out loud and have a go at anything that comes up in my direction. I'm really excited. This has brought a few opportunities my way, including coming back home right now and working on a production that I've been so honoured to work on.
0: Manguchi will screen on NITV and the ABC next year. Sacked radio host Kyle Sanderlands has reached a settlement with his former employer, ARN Media. Under the deal, the former KISS FM breakfast co-host gets a $12 million cash payout and a promise that ARN Media will help launch his new media venture. Sanderlands is barred from appearing on any radio stations which compete with KISS FM for 9 months. The settlement is a fraction of the $85 million Sanderlands had been seeking after being sacked from the station in February. Sanderlands and his co-host Jackie O. Henderson took separate legal action against ARN after it terminated their 10-year contracts a year in. Henderson's suit is still to be settled. And in rugby league, Queensland needs to start strong to keep the State of Origin series alive. That's what former Maroons player Jarrell Yaoye has told AAA.
3: If we can get it to a great start like we did last time, I just don't know if New South Wales will have that many errors in them. It's a little bit wet in Melbourne at the moment, so I think getting out of the blocks is very important in any Origin game, but definitely for Queensland.
0: New South Wales head into Game 2 at the MCG in Melbourne with a 1-0 lead of the series. And that's been the latest from NIRS News. Thanks for joining me.
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2: The yarn is the Uwalaro word for family. Uba, father. Guni, mother. Bawa, sister. Tagan, brother. Bagi, men. Dada, grandfather. Daru, uncle. Walgan, auntie. Biruli, child or children.
3: And on day one, there was a song that's called Nyuni Milan Diyan, which means we, Nyuni, meaning we, Milan meaning one, and Diyan meaning family. Nyuni Milan Diyan, we are one family, has a song that goes with it.

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2: Guningai Nalai, this is my mother. Ubangai Nalai, this is my father. Dagangai Nalai, this is my brother. Bawangai Nalai, this is my sister. Bagingai Nalai, this is my grandmother. Tadangai Nalai, this is my grandfather. Karungai Nalai, this is my uncle. Walgangai Nalai, this is my auntie.
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approaching a town with signs indicating an active Tidy Towns committee is a fair indication of a community taking control of its future, providing a number of good reasons why visitors should stay a while. This in turn having a flow-on effect on the hospitality industry, resulting in more jobs and an increasing economy. Tidy Towns, a sure way of tapping into one of Australia's fastest growing industries, tourism. Get involved today.

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0: Hey there, Harrison Peterson here from NIRS News, coming to you from the lands of the Yuggera and Turrbal peoples. If childcare centres want to keep getting a 15% pay rise, they'll need to meet a new set of minimum standards. It comes after $3.6 billion has been committed by the federal government to extend the pay rise for another 18 months.
1: We are linking this pay rise and the funding for it to further reforms on safety as well. As part of the pay rise and the funding, we will require services to meet the national safety standards as a condition of that payment. So today, the vast majority of services do meet those standards, 95%, and that number is going up. It's more than ever before, but we want that number to be even higher.
0: That's Jess Walsh there, the Federal Early Childhood Minister on the ABC. About 200,000 early educators are said to benefit from the pay rise. Scrapping the National Indigenous Australians Agency and sweeping changes to the media landscape. That's just some of the policy platforms outlined by One Nation leader Pauline Hanson during her National Press Club address today.
2: The SBS will be gone. There's no need for it anymore. The internet has overtaken the need for it. The ABC will still exist, but in a very different form. Taxpayers will still fund some of the ABC's operations in regional, rural and remote areas where there is a lack of commercial media. But in the cities, which are already saturated with media outlets across the political spectrum, the ABC will only be subscription service only.
0: A black student-led uprising that's played a pivotal role in
2: the ABC's operations in regional, rural and remote areas where there is a lack of commercial media. But in the cities, which are already saturated with media outlets across the political spectrum, the ABC will only be sub-

0: image of the protest. Norn Nifta Haldin, a history professor at the University of Witwatersrand in Johannesburg, has told the ABC the photo became an international symbol against apartheid.
1: From a South African perspective, it was the most iconic, the most powerful photograph that played such a significant role in mobilizing international support against apartheid.
0: A film from an emerging Yolnu filmmaker has won Best Live Action Short at the Sydney Film Festival. Mangnyuchi, or Catching Eyes, was written and directed by Sienna Stubbs and had its premiere at the festival. Sienna's told Triple A she wanted to tell a different kind of Yolnu love story.
2: For Yolnu, we sit in this unique perspective where you do know who you're allowed to date and not date, and if you breaking those rules, then you're in trouble. But you have a map of who you're allowed to court. And so that is the one issue, is that if you are seen within the vicinity of someone of that nature, then you then everyone assumes that you're together. So you have to watch out who you're seen with in the public eye. And that's what Mangnyuchi is about.
0: A Tasmanian devil is under vet care after being on the run for 2 weeks on the Gold Coast. Mary escaped the Paradise Country Wildlife Park and has evaded capture. She was found 2 kilometres away from the park in an unstable condition, but has since been stabilised. Wildlife Park staff say they've also found evidence Mary was able to hunt for food while she was out of captivity. Sad news has hit the Maroons camp ahead of Game 2 of the State of Origin series. The father of star prop Tino Fasuamilawi has died after battling cancer. Tino didn't join his teammates in the camp in Melbourne, but is in the starting lineup. Former Origin player Jara Yaoye has told AAA the Maroons will rally behind their teammate.
3: You know, I want to send my condolences to the Fasuamilawi family and Tino in particular, because I know he's that was one of his heroes. So it's tragic, and I reckon the boys will play a little bit stronger for Tino tonight.
0: And that's been the latest from NIRS News. Thanks for joining me.

0: Yep, a bit more. A little more, brah. Almost there. Yeah, done. Perfect.
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4: Here's one that we both like to dedicate to all of the unfortunate people and the people in Queensland, which is where I grew up, and they have been through terrible times as well. I'm sort of not very happy with oil right now. Okay.

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1: Don't you just sit there, think about life, past trauma, memories, life is short. 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

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A love is not a home. Her heart would have walked barefoot on hot coals. That's why he's now alone. He never touched her words. He barely touched her bones. Before you lay with

0: just cried.
1: Alison Peterson here from NIRS News, coming to you from the lands of the Yuggera and Turrbal peoples. A 15% pay rise for childcare workers will stay in place for the next 18 months. $3.6 billion has been committed by the federal government to make that happen. It's expected to give a bump to the wages of 200,000 early educators. The federal early childhood education minister, Jess Walsh, has told the ABC the funding will help support the passionate workforce.
2: It's helping them pay their bills, it's helping them save. Importantly, it's helping them stay in jobs that they love. It's great for them and it's great for children too, because we know that the basis of quality early childhood education is a strong, stable, passionate workforce, and that's what this pay rise will help deliver.
1: The announcement means childcare workers will no longer strike next month. Scrapping the National Indigenous Australians Agency is at the top of the agenda for One Nation. Leader Pauline Hanson today outlined the party's policies during her National Press Club address. This was her response to a question from NITV's John Paul Janke about what would happen to the money for Indigenous-specific programs if the NIAA was cut.
3: Regardless of race, colour, creed, where you are, we're all treated as Australians equally on an individual needs basis, not based on race. And with that, yes, that money will go into consolidated revenue, where any Australian can get that help if they need help.
1: A protest banner disrupted her speech. It showed an image of Hanson with text saying, "I oppose the pay rise for workers while I took a $100K pay rise for myself." Get Up has claimed responsibility for the move. An Aboriginal love story has won big at a Sydney Film Festival. Details and other stories after this.
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0: just going to keep creating and doing what we do best, which is say our voices out loud and tell our stories out loud and have a go at anything that comes up in my direction. I'm really excited. This has brought a few opportunities my way, including coming back home right now and working on a production that I've been so honoured to work on.
1: Manniucci will screen on NITV and ABC next year. The New South Wales halves, or the Queensland fullback, will be the playmakers to watch in tonight's State of Origin match. Game 2 is being played at the MCG as the Blues lead the series after winning Game 1.
2: Moses and Cleary, they'll be the most dangerous, I believe, but Tedesco will be right there as well. For Queensland, I've got no doubt that Caelan Ponga will put his mark on this game because of what happened in Game 1. So, yeah, I believe that he'll be a huge part in how Queensland play and win. And don't write off Reece Walsh either. I think he'll get on the field at some stage. I think Billy will insert him at some stage of this game to make sure that he plays a part.
1: That's former Maroon Jarrell Yaoye there on Triple A. Now let's have a quick look at weather across the country for tomorrow. Partly cloudy in Muggeridge and Brisbane with a top of 23. 23 and partly cloudy on Gadigal Country, Sydney, while it's 17 and rainy on Ngunnawal and in the Ngambri Country, Canberra. 18 with showers in Nam, Melbourne, and showers as well in Nipaluna, Hobart with a max of 16. A top of 15 and rain in Tarndanya, Adelaide. Partly cloudy and 17 degrees in Bawley, Perth, and a possible shower in Garamilla, Darwin with a top of 31. And that's been the latest from NIRS News.

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It isn't very hard to guess when a vampire wants to fiddle with human life till we're all in

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0: on that hoe and came back on her. Fuck on that hoe, nah. Yeah.
1: Hey there, Harrison Peterson here from NIRS News, coming to you from the lands of the Yuggera and Turrbal peoples. If childcare centres want to keep getting a 15% pay rise, they'll need to meet a new set of minimum standards. It comes after $3.6 billion has been committed by the federal government to extend the pay rise for another 18 months.
2: We are linking this pay rise and the funding for it to further reforms on safety as well. As part of the pay rise and the funding, we will require services to meet the national safety standards as a condition of that payment. So today, the vast majority of services do meet those standards, 95%, and that number is going up. It's more than ever before, but we want that number to be even higher.
1: That's Jess Rolfe there, the Federal Early Childhood Minister, speaking to the ABC. About 200,000 early educators will benefit from the pay rise. A program hoping to boost the number of refugees and humanitarian workers across the country has gotten extra funding. It's part of a $7.7 million from the federal government to keep the program running for another year. The program has supported more than 3,000 workers in over 130 businesses. Israel faces a harsh response from Iran if it continues attacking Lebanon. Tehran's warning comes as it accuses Israel of violating the peace agreement 84 times over the past 2 days. It comes after an Israeli attack in southern Lebanon, which has killed at least 4 people and has seen drone attacks on several cars. The peace agreement calls for Israel to stop striking Lebanon and withdraw its troops from out of the country. Israeli Prime Minister Benjamin Netanyahu is being urged by US President Donald Trump to be more responsible in Lebanon. Mary, the missing Tasmanian devil, has been found. After a 2-week search across the Gold Coast, the 2-year-old was captured 2 kilometres from the Paradise Country Wildlife Park. Mary escaped from the zoo and was spotted on various CCTVs crossing suburban streets and at one point hanging out on a driveway. Mary has been taken to a specialist and is under veterinary care. Park staff say they found evidence Mary was able to hunt for food while she was out of captivity. A film from an emerging Yolnu filmmaker has won Best Live Action Short at the Sydney Film Festival. Manucci, or Catching Eyes, was written and directed by Sienna Stubbs and had its premiere at the festival. Sienna's told AAA she wanted to tell a different kind of Yolnu love story.
3: For Yolnu, we sit in this unique perspective where you do know who you're allowed to date and not date, and if you're breaking those rules, then you're in trouble. But you have a map of who you're allowed to court. And so that is the one issue, is that if you are seen within the vicinity of someone of that nature, then everyone assumes that you're together. So you have court. And so that is the one issue, is that if you are seen within the vicinity of someone of that nature, then everyone

0: have that many errors in them. It's a little bit wet in Melbourne at the moment, so I think getting out of the blocks is very important in any Origin game, but definitely for Queensland.
1: New South Wales will head into Game 2 at the MCG in Melbourne with a 1-0 lead of the series. And now moving to tomorrow's weather for across the capitals. Mugajin, Brisbane is looking partly cloudy with a top of 23 degrees, 23 and partly cloudy on Gadigal Country, Sydney, while it's 17 and rainy on Ngunnawal and Ngambri Country, Canberra, 18 with showers in Nam, Melbourne, and showers as well in Nipaluna, Hobart with a max of 16, a top of 15 and rain in Tandania, Adelaide, partly cloudy and 17 degrees in Borley, Perth, and a possible shower in Garamilla, Darwin, with a top of 31 degrees. And if you have a story or news you'd like to share, or if there's something happening in your community that you want to let us know about, you can always send an email to news@nirs.org.au. That's news@nirs.org.au. Or you can message us on Facebook, Instagram, or LinkedIn. And that's been the latest from NIRS News.
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1: Dresses, people call nyippa. 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

0: Harrison Peterson here from NIRS News, coming to you from the lands of the Yuggera and Turrbal peoples. A 15% pay rise for childcare workers will stay in place for the next 18 months. $3.6 billion has been committed by the federal government to make that happen. It's expected to give a bump to the wages of 200,000 early educators. The federal early childhood education minister, Jess Walsh, has told the ABC the funding will help support the passionate workforce.
1: It's helping them pay their bills, it's helping them save. Importantly, it's helping them stay in jobs that they love. It's great for them and it's great for children too, because we know that the basis of quality early childhood education is a strong, stable, passionate workforce, and that's what this pay rise will help deliver.
0: The announcement means childcare workers will no longer strike next month. Scrapping the National Indigenous Australians Agency is at the top of the agenda for One Nation. Leader Pauline Hanson today outlined the party's policies during her National Press Club address. This was her response to a question from NITV's John Paul Janke about what would happen to the money for Indigenous-specific programs if the NIAA was cut.
2: Regardless of race, colour, creed, where you are, we're all treated as Australians equally on an individual needs basis, not based on race. And with that, yes, that money will go into consolidated revenue, where any Australian can get that help if they need help.
0: A protest banner disrupted her speech. It showed an image of Hanson with text saying, "I oppose the pay rise for workers while I took a $100K pay rise for myself." Get Up has claimed responsibility for the move. An Aboriginal love story has won big at a Sydney Film Festival. Details and other stories after this.
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0: An Aboriginal love story set in northeast Arnhem Land has been one of the big winners at the Sydney Film Festival over the weekend. Manucci, or Catching Eyes, had its premiere at the festival, and it's also walked away for the award for Best Live Action Short. The all-new director and screenwriter, Sienna Stubbs, has told AAA that she's been blown away by the reception her film has gotten.
5: This is just confirmation that what I'm doing is the right thing. And so I'm just going to keep creating and doing what we do best, which is say our voices out loud and tell our stories out loud and have a go at anything that comes up in my direction. I'm really excited. This has brought a few opportunities my way, including coming back home right now and working on a production that I've been so honoured to work on.
0: Manucci will screen on NITV and ABC next year. The New South Wales halves, or the Queensland fullback, will be the playmakers to watch in tonight's State of Origin match. Game 2 is being played at the MCG as the Blues lead the series after winning Game 1.
6: Moses and Cleary, they'll be the most dangerous, I believe, but Tedesco will be right there as well. For Queensland, look, I've got no doubt that Caelan Ponga will put his mark on this game.

0: Ngambri Country, Canberra. 18 were showers in Nam, Melbourne, and showers as well in Nipaluna, Hobart, with a max of 16. A top of 15 and rain in Tarndanya, Adelaide. Partly cloudy and 17 degrees in Borley, Perth. And a possible shower in Garamilla, Darwin, with a top of 31. And that's been the latest from NIRS News.
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Hello, my name is Kaylee Kerwin. I'm a Barkindji Noongal from Wilcannia. This next lesson that I want to learn you, teach you, it's about when we want to tell you to look at something on yourself. So to say look, we say witta. 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And I might say to you, look, my hand, or my feet, or my ear, my head. 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So it's always the same. Witta, mangai, witta, mangai. For head, we use the word datu. 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Look, my head. The last one is my nose. Witta mindaluai, witta mindaluai.

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1: Today you are going to learn how to say that the old people and the children went looking for emuiks. The word for old people is karu karu nibuka. The word for children is oriwani buka. The word for look for is wankigali. The word for emu eggs is kapinya. So if you want to say that the old people and the children went looking for emu eggs, you say karu karu nibuka, wariwani buka, wankigali, kapinyanga. Kari kari nibuka means old people, wariwani buka means children, wankigali means look for, kapinyanga means for emu eggs. 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
0: In Wankamara, if you want to say that an action is happening for something else, you add the ending anga to that word. In this sentence, they are looking for emu eggs, so you say kapinyanga.
1: So if you want to say that the old people and the children are looking for emu eggs, you say karu karu nibuka, wariwani buka, wankigali, kapinyanga.
0: Be listening for another Wankamara language lesson from the Mudder Aboriginal Corporation Language Centre.

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1: The meeting got pulled forward. 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A message from the New South Wales Government.
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1: Bangala, Bangala, Bangala, Black Brim, Yamacha, Yamacha, Yamacha. Another one is Yamaka, Yamaka, Yamaka. That's the catfish. Namba, Namba, Namba, Bounty Brim. In Barkindji stories, the Bounty Brim was the first fish

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1: G'day, Troy Cassidaly here. 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
1: Dijin chicken, Madai dog, Biginini fowl, you know, Yarraman, horse, Budgie gourd, cat, Millenbrae, cow, Nini gourd, goat, Dimba, sheep, Gieral, cattle, Bulgiran, bull, Wael, pup, Biberga, pig. And then they go and form it into a sentence. Millenbrae noa, Balu, Barney. The cow jumped the moon. The way I just said it, Millenbrae noa, Balu, Barney. So, Ba Bului Dimba. Ba Ba Black Sheep. So, Ba Bului Dimba. Right on, this old sheep, he don't want to stop. And then, of course, you got Ma Dai Nama Hilaway. The dog will sit. Dali Nama Dijan. Chicken will eat. Now, Dali eat will the chicken. They're not eating yet. You can see they're not eating, but they're going to eat. Put all those seeds down there, so they're going to eat, so the chicken will eat. So, Dali Nama Dijan. Then you got his song then. Ba Bului Dimba. And this is Mr. Don Lilliman singing this.

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Hello, my name is KD Kerwin. I'm a Barkindji Noongar from Wilcannia. These are the words I'm going to teach you. 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Yesterday. 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

0: This story is about the little Garnie, our little bark lizard. Now, a long time ago, how I told you the tribes camped with the gunyahs made out of bark, with the big fires burning, the mothers and dads going away each day to gather food and hunt, leaving the children at the camp with the old people, the grannies, and the children playing happy there every day. Now this day they were playing about there and they seen this little boy coming down through the bushes. Little fella, they never seen him before. And he said, "Can I play with yous?" And they said, "Yes. What's your name?" He said, "My name's Garnie." "Yeah, come on, Garnie, you can play with us." So they were all playing around there happy. They were having a good time. When the mums and dads came home that evening to share the food they'd gathered through the day by the fire, they said, "Come on," everyone was gathering around, "now get the widger bread." That's the dampers they used to make. "Get the widger." They went over to get the widger where it always hung in the dilly bag on the gunya. Hey, the widger was gone. Who took the widger? No one touched the widger. Righto then, next day the same thing happened. The mums and dads go away, the mothers with their dishes, bark dishes and sticks, the dads with their clubs and spears. Each day they'd go gathering food, bring it home again to share with everyone. The little boy, he came again. "Hey, he's little Garnie. He's come to play with us again." Oh, that was good. They were having a happy time, all playing their little tribal games. Now that evening when the parents returned again after having a long day's walk, hunting and gathering food, all sitting down there to share their food. "Get the widger, bring the bread, the dampers. We'll share it here." They go over to get the widger. The widger's gone again. This made the parents, they were really angry. "Come on now, you children, all gather around here. Who took the widger? Now we've told you, children, yous must never steal, must never tell us a lie. It's very wrong." "No, true, we never touched the widger. We never took our bread. We won't tell you any lies, true." "Righto then, we believe you. But who else has been here? There's been no one else here to take the widger." "Oh, only that little boy, he came here to play with us." "Oh, did he? His name's Garnie. He's been here playing with us for a couple of days." "Right. Tomorrow, we'll only make out we're going gathering food and hunting. We're going to go and hide in those bushes there. See all those myall bushes, how they hang down to the ground? All those ones around there. We're going to hide across there. And you children play as usual, and we'll see what happens." So this is what they done. The children, the parents went, like if they were going hunting, gathering food. The children were playing about. They were having a good time. And sure enough, he came again. "Oh, hello, Garnie. You come to play with us again?" "Yes." So they were playing there. No one was taking any notice of him. And all of a sudden, he left the group. He went over towards the gunyahs. He was just getting the bread out of the dilly bags. The parents were watching. Soon as he touched their widger, they rushed out from behind the bushes. One dad ran up, the first one there, threw the woundie at him. It hit him below the knee. It never even hurt him. They rushed in, throwing clubs at him. Now, as he was backing away from them, from a little boy, he was growing bigger and bigger. They said, "He's a Wirrigan. He's a Wirrigan. That's the clever fella. He's turned himself into this little boy. The clubs don't even hurt him. But one dad grabbed a spear, the hunting spear. He run straight up to him and threw it, and it hit him right in the middle of the chest. That's where our heart is in there. When it went in, he fell down dead. They said, leave him there, don't touch him. He's a thief. Get that big bit of bark there and throw on him. Leave him there till the morning. We'll let his people know, his tribe, to come and take him back to his own country. We don't want him even buried here, near us. So they went back to their gunyahs, the campfire burning. They had their evening meal. They had a good night's sleep. When they got up next morning, they said, we'll go because they'll come soon to take him away. Sure enough, the men from the neighbouring tribe came and they said, there he is over there. We threw the bark on him last night. Take him away. We don't want to have anything to do with him. They all went over. The men were standing there. They lifted the bark. Hey, he's gone. He's not here. Hey, what's that there? That's a little lizard. Hey, he's that clever. He's turned himself into that little lizard. Now, if we go out into our gardens, along the river anywhere where there's damp bits of bark or little sticks laying, you lift them up and the old Aborigines used to say, oh, look, there's little Garney. He's still under the bark today.
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5: Yeah, I don't know. 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
1: Today you are going to learn how to say that it's a nice day. The word for nice in Wankamara is dali. The word for day is mura. So if you want to say that it's a nice day, you say dala nani mura nani. Dala nani means nice. Mura nani means day. Dala nani mura nani, it's a nice day.
0: Remember that when a noun is feminine, such as mura, day, in this sentence, it takes the ending nani. When you are describing something, the adjective or descriptive word must also take the same ending as the noun. So in this sentence, they both take the ending nani.
1: So if you want to say it's a nice day, you say tala nani mura nani.
0: Be listening at the same time tomorrow for another Wankamara language lesson from the Mudder Aboriginal Corporation Language Centre.
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1: Another word for the cockatiel or the cockatoo parrot is piccola, piccola, piccola. A variation of it is piccolo, piccolo, piccolo. But the more common word is wirrupa, wirrupa, wirrupa. Tiliana, tiliana, that's the ringneck parrot, tiliana. Kilangonya, kilangonya, kilangonya is the parakeet.

by Benjamin Franklin. 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
1: Still, people follow like lemmings. 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
0: That's enough.
1: When you ask how I feel, I don't pretend to know the answer. 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

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Once I get all this agreed upon, I'll pick up a pen and introduce a motion never to discuss this again.

0: 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It's about teamwork, pride, and giving it your all. My name is Tymon Ellers, and this is my future, my culture, my way.
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0: kids. 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

0: Evans with the NIRS News. If the safety of children was the motivation for child protection changes in the Northern Territory, then the reforms would not be limited to just that sector. That's what the National Justice Project says about the Northern Territory Government's proposed child protection reforms that will make it easier for Indigenous children to be placed with non-Indigenous families. The Northern Territory Government says the changes put the safety of the child ahead of everything else. Senior lawyer and Gamilaroi woman Karine Hawtree says the changes are only focused on removing children.
1: We see that how many, sort of government services, housing, healthcare can impact upon the situation of our communities, often negatively, and that then our communities are increasingly, under watch then from child protection services. And we're sort of saying, look, if you're going to reform the system, let's look at the system with a really big picture lens. Let's look at all of the issues that are going on and not just focus on the removal of children.
0: A slap in the face for Territorians. That's how the Northern Territory Greens have described the Country Liberal Party's climate resilience plan. NT Green spokesperson Suki Doris-Walker says the government's plan is at odds with its moves to speed up fracking in the Beetaloo Basin.
2: This plan is an absolute joke. It opens up with the first priority being to frack the Beetaloo Basin, which is a massive gas project that will increase our national emissions by 22%. It shows that the CLP have one priority, and that is to line the pockets of their gas industry mates, and its Territorians will pick up the consequences.
0: The Territory Government says its plan will use low-carbon gas and renewable energy opportunities to create jobs, drive economic growth, and help the Territory move towards a low-emissions future.

0: And rock star Bon Jovi says his band has never doubted him as he prepares to return to touring after 4 years. He says he's fully recovered from his vocal injury. The 64-year-old US musician has kept a low profile since he underwent vocal cord surgery after they began to deteriorate and has spent the last few years recovering from the procedure. Frontman Bon Jovi and his rock band will kick off their first world tour since his injury next month, with the singer hailing his comeback as a rebirth. We'll have more coming up next.
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2: Hello to all the countrymen right around Australia. Hope everybody is fine and tuned in to me, Mary G.
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2: What are ya?
0: To sport, and the Maroons beat the Blues last night 44-24 in Game 2 of the State of Origin. Sam Walker was on point, kicking an early field goal and converting all of the Maroons' 7 tries. Sherberg Selwyn Cobbo scored 3 of those tries.
3: You get what you deserve in our game, and Selwyn's getting what he deserves at the moment. He's worked really hard, he's nice and fit. He's happy. He's got a big smile on his face. He's in a great space, Selwyn, and you know his footy's reflecting that. I think the start of our second half, he really triggered us. That carry from the backfield across the field and broke the line, and that really kick-started us. And you know, some of his carries, this series, no, he was great in game one as well.
0: That was Maroons coach Billy Slater. And at the FIFA World Cup, the match between England and Croatia has just begun at Arlington. In Houston earlier this morning, the match between Portugal and the Democratic Republic of Congo ended in a draw, 1-1. Now for a look at the capital city weather around the country. Partly cloudy in Magog and Brisbane with a top of 23. 23 and mostly sunny on Gadigal Country, Sydney, while it's 17 and with late showers on Ngunnawal-Gambri Country, Canberra. 18 and a shower or two in Nam, Melbourne, and showers in Nipaloon, Hobart with a max of 16. A top of 15 and showers in Tundanya, Adelaide. Mostly sunny and 17 degrees in Bawley, Perth, and a shower or two in Garamilla, Darwin with a top of 31. If you have any stories that you'd like to share with us, you can send us an email to news@nirs.org.au. That's news@nirs.org.au.
4: Weather forecast for the northwest slopes and plains is partly cloudy, patchy morning fog on the slopes. Winds are north and northeasterly, 15 to 25 kilometres an hour. Daytime maximum temperatures between 18 and 23. Upper western, partly cloudy, a very high chance of rain in the west. High chance elsewhere. Winds are north and northeasterly, 20 to 30 kilometres an hour, turning west and northwesterly. 25 to 35 kilometres an hour in the late morning and afternoon. Daytime maximum temperatures between 18 and 24. Maximum temperatures, Walgett and Lightning Ridge, partly cloudy, 23. With Warrana and Gadigal, late shower or two, 23. And Burke rain increasing, 24 degrees. 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
1: Bolgele, or pulpiri, that's the sawfly larvae. Kalporipa, the centipede. The more common word is kilka. Bati. That's an egg of any kind, an insect, a bird, an animal, a reptile, or a fish. Bati. Wingana. That's the flea. The more common word what we use today is Wurtu. You got a lot of flies in the summertime. We call them Wingaroo.
2: 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He's the fella. He's the deadliest fella.
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1: To say a clever person or a clever doctor or witch doctor, however you want to say, you would say Mikika Wimbicha, Mikika Wimbicha, clever man or witch doctor.

0: I'm Adam Evans with the NIRS News. The rush to change the Northern Territory's child protection system is concerning. That's what the National Justice Project says about the Northern Territory Government's proposed child protection reforms that will make it easier for Indigenous children to be placed with non-Indigenous families. Indigenous organisations and lawyers have criticised the lack of consultation and haste in getting the laws through Parliament. The Northern Territory Government has defended the reforms, saying they have been working on them for the last year.
1: The really short period for consultation is concerning. You know, why only, if you've been working on it for a year, why have we only got a week to put our submissions in? And I think the concern is that there's a bit of a rush against the backdrop, sadly, of the passing of Kumanjai Little Baby. The Northern Territory government's actually announced an inquiry into the child protection system, but they're not waiting for any of the results of that inquiry to come out before they're pushing through this change.
0: That was senior lawyer and Gamilaroi woman Karine Hawtrey. There's more the NT government can do to ensure the territory's climate is resilient. The CLP government has released its plan to protect Territorians from the effects of climate change, but the Greens say it's missed the mark. NT Greens spokesperson Suki Dyres-Walker says the government needs to stop its plans to mine gas in the region.
2: Whether it's fracking, whether it's the Middle Arm gas hub near Darwin that's going to cause a lot of air quality issues, potentially increase cancer rates in nearby residents and facilitate the gas expansion that's happening here in the Territory. So that would be the first thing.
0: The Territory Government says its plan includes improving infrastructure to withstand the effects of the climate crisis and transition to net zero carbon emissions by 2050. UK Prime Minister Keir Starmer has accused the crew of a Russian warship of acting recklessly when they fired warning shots near a British yacht in the English Channel. The owners of the 12-metre sailboat Bright Future says the shots were fired on Tuesday morning when they encountered a Russian warship while crossing the English Channel to Cherbourg in France. Russia says the crew of the frigate fired shots into the air after the sailboat failed to respond to warnings to change course. No one was injured, but the incident underscored heightened tensions between the UK and Russia. We'll have more coming up next.
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0: To sport, and the Blues lost to the Maroons last night, 44-24, in the second game of the State of Origin series. The Blues had a good start to the game, but it all came undone in the second half.
5: I think there was a lot of errors, and they just sort of compounded. So they were good. Queensland were very good, as we know they always will be. But here we just missed the mark, so we're going to have a real hard look at ourselves and come up with the answers, which I'm sure we will. And good opportunity for us to go to Queensland and try and win a series.
0: That was Blues coach Laurie Daly. Meanwhile, England are currently taking on Croatia in Arlington for the FIFA World Cup. It's now half-time and both teams are tied at 2-2. In games to come, Ghana will take on Panama in Toronto and Uzbekistan will face Colombia in Mexico City. Now for a look at the capital city weather around the country. Partly cloudy in Magidge and Brisbane with a top of 23. 23 and mostly sunny on Gadigal Country, Sydney, while it's 17 and with late showers on Ngunnawalgambri Country, Canberra. 18 and a shower or two in Nam, Melbourne, and showers in Nipaluna, Hobart with a max of 16. A top of 15 and showers in Tundanya, Adelaide. Mostly sunny and 17 degrees in Bawley, Perth, and a shower or two in Garamilla, Darwin with a top of 31. If you have any stories that you'd like to share with us, you can send us an email to news@nirs.org.au. That's news@nirs.org.au.
6: Weather forecast for the northwest slopes and plains is partly cloudy,
4: patchy morning fog on the slopes and winds are north and northeasterly, 15 to 25 kilometres an hour. Daytime maximum temperatures between 18 and 23. Upper western, partly cloudy, very high chance of rain in the west. High chance elsewhere, winds are north and northeasterly, 20 to 30 kilometres an hour, turning west to northwesterly, 25 to 35 kilometres an hour in the late morning and afternoon. Daytime maximum temperatures between 18 and 24. Maximum temperatures, Walgett Lightning Ridge, partly cloudy, 23, Bawana and Gadigga, late shower or 2, 23, Burke, rain increasing, 24 degrees. 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

0: That's Cole Gentles, and I'll be there with Slim. And before the break, we had Queen with Hammer to Fall.
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1: Today you're going to learn how to say that a young girl is playing. The word for a young girl is nai. The word for playing is perki perki gala. If you want to say that a young girl is playing, you say perki perki gala nai nani. Perki perki gala means playing. Nai nani means young girl. Perki perki gala nai nani. The young girl is playing.
0: In Wankamara, nouns, or people, places or things, belong to either a masculine or a feminine class. All male people belong to the masculine class, and all female people belong to the feminine class. Words take different endings to show us which class they belong to. In this sentence, the noun is the young girl, and it belongs to the feminine noun class, and takes the ending nani.
1: So if you want to say that the young girl is playing, you say perki perki gala nai nani.
0: Be listening at the same time tomorrow for another Wankamara language lesson from the Mudder Aboriginal Corporation Language Centre.
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0: The Kiwi and the Emu. 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
3: I'm Lola Forrester. More than 55,000 Revenue New South Wales customers with fines self-identify as Aboriginal or Torres Strait Islander, and that is estimated to be less than half the number of First Nations people holding fines. I'm speaking with Nathan and Tanara from Revenue New South Wales. We're talking about the First Nations hotline and learning about the sort of help callers can expect when they pick up the phone to have a yarn. Can you tell us a little bit about yourself? You know, who's your mob and where you're from?
4: My name's Tanara Lardner. I'm Dungari Wiradjuri. I was born in Sydney. I'm an Aboriginal Outreach Officer for Revenue New South Wales.
5: My name's Nathan Murray. I'm a proud Wiradjuri man. My family's from Cowra, but I was born and raised in Western Sydney. I'm a Senior Coordinator for the First Nations and Outreach Team for Revenue New South Wales.
3: What's a common situation or problem that one of your callers might bring about?
5: We get all different types of questions for all different types of fines, so your transport fines, your parking fines, so on. But we also get a lot of different types of fines, like court-ordered fines that might be issued through the magistrate. We get a lot of voting fines.
4: So a big one is about how to nominate someone for a fine. So a lot of our mob might have one car, eight people that use that one car. A fine will come because it's in aunt's name or mum's name. And was one of the kids, grannies, nieces, nephews. They want to nominate someone because the vehicle is registered to them, but they did not get the fine.
3: Are people nervous when they call you? Like worried about telling you things?
4: I wouldn't say they're so much nervous. It's more their shame. A lot of our mob don't know the services that we can offer and the help that we can do. A lot of the time customers think they need to have every single bit of information ready, but really as long as you've got the basic information like name, date of birth and address, we can help guide you through it.
5: A lot of customers we also find don't realise that they can call us for these types of fines, like it might be court fines or voting fines, to call through to our First Nations hotline and have that conversation because there are options available.
4: There's a lot of lack of knowledge out there. A lot of mob think debt recovery is how it was years ago.
5: It's hard to know the channels and what channels are the right channels to call and how to access their services. When they call up, we find that they're more comfortable with an Aboriginal staff member to open up and tell us about their scenario, which opens up the conversation around making it work for them, what's affordable, and going through the options available for them after having that conversation around their circumstances.
3: What would you say to someone listening who might be struggling with unpaid fines?
4: If you have unpaid fines or want to know your options, pick up the phone, give us a call and have a yarn. 1800 002 345 and they can call this number during working hours, Monday to Friday, 8:30 a.m. to 5 p.m.
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6 Australian children are living in poverty. 8-year-old Anna doesn't have what she needs to keep up at school. With your help, children like Anna can access the learning support they need so they can build

0: I'm Adam Evans with the NIRS News. If the safety of children was the motivation for child protection changes in the Northern Territory, then the reforms would not be limited to just that sector. That's what the National Justice Project says about the Northern Territory Government's proposed child protection reforms that will make it easier for Indigenous children to be placed with non-Indigenous families. The Northern Territory Government says the changes put the safety of the child ahead of everything else. Senior lawyer and Gamilaroi woman Karina Hawtree says the changes are only focused on removing children.
1: We see that how many, government services, housing, healthcare can impact upon the situation of our communities, often negatively, and that then our communities are increasingly, under watch then from child protection services. And we're sort of saying, look, if you're going to reform the system, let's look at the system with a really big picture lens. Let's look at all of the issues that are going on and not just focus on the removal of children.
0: A slap in the face for Territorians. That's how the Northern Territory Greens have described the Country Liberal Party's climate resilience plan. NT Green spokesperson Suki Doris-Walker says the government's plan is at odds with its moves to speed up fracking in the Beetaloo Basin.
2: This plan is an absolute joke. It opens up with the first priority being to frack the Beetaloo Basin, which is a massive gas project that will increase our national emissions by 22%. It shows that the CLP have one priority, and that is to line the pockets of their gas industry mates. And its Territorians will pick up the consequences.
0: The Territory Government says its plan will use low-carbon gas and renewable energy opportunities to create jobs, drive economic growth, and help the Territory move towards a low-emissions future.

0: And rock star Bon Jovi says his band has never doubted him as he prepares to return to touring after 4 years. He says he's fully recovered from his vocal injury. The 64-year-old US musician has kept a low profile since he underwent vocal cord surgery after they began to deteriorate and has spent the last few years recovering from the procedure. Frontman Bon Jovi and his rock band will kick off their first world tour since his injury next month, with the singer hailing his comeback as a rebirth. We'll have more coming up next.
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0: To sport, and the Maroons beat the Blues last night 44-24 in Game 2 of the State of Origin. Sam Walker was on point, kicking an early field goal and converting all of the Maroons' 7 tries. Sherberg Selwyn Cobbo scored 3 of those tries.
7: You get what you deserve in our game, and Selwyn's getting what he deserves at the moment. He's worked really hard, he's nice and fit. He's happy. He's got a big smile on his face. He's in a great space, Selwyn, and you know, his footy's reflecting that. I think the start of our second half, he really triggered us. That carry from the backfield across the field and broke the line, and that really kick-started us. And you know, some of his carries, this series, no, he was great in game one as well.
0: That was Maroons coach Billy Slater. Now for a look at the capital city weather around the country. Partly cloudy in Magidge and Brisbane with a top of 23. 23 and mostly sunny on Gadigal Country, Sydney, while it's 17 and with late showers on Ngunnawal-Gambri Country, Canberra. 18 and a shower or two in Nam, Melbourne, and showers in Nipaloon, Hobart with a max of 16. A top of 15 and showers in Tundanya, Adelaide. Mostly sunny and 17 degrees in Bawley, Perth, and a shower or two in Garamilla, Darwin with a top of 31. If you have any stories that you'd like to share with us, you can send us an email to news@nirs.org.au. That's news@nirs.org.au.
8: Taking a look at the weather forecast for the northwest slopes and plains, partly cloudy, patchy morning fog on the slopes, winds are north and northeasterly, 15 to 25 kilometres an hour, daytime maximum temperatures between 18 and 23. Upper western, partly cloudy, very high chance of rain in the west, very high chance elsewhere, winds are north and northeasterly, 20 to 30 kilometres an hour, turning west to northwesterly, 25 to 35 kilometres an hour in the late morning and afternoon. Daytime maximum temperatures between 18 and 24. Maximum temperatures, Walgett, Lightning Ridge, partly cloudy, 23. Bawana and Cadiga, late shower, 2. 23 in Burke, rain increasing, 24 degrees. 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

0: The speed limit around schools is 40 kilometres an hour between 8 and 9:30am and 2:30 to 4pm. 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
1: Kalkaltaka. That's the little jumper rag you're seeing jumping. He got a strong bite on him, similar to a bullet. That's the Kalkaltaka. Tindinora is a Gondo word. 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That's the bee, the native bee. 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Another word for butterfly is bilubiluka. 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An old caterpillar. We call him Malyoli. 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Them little hairy caterpillars, we call them Konbo. 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

0: That's not many. 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
0: Here's Janis Joplin, me and Bobby McGee.
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0: We all like to have that little time out in the bush or by a river or lake. That special place we can take our family or friends for the weekend, away from the daily grind or noise, and relax in serene surroundings with this natural, uncluttered state. But that's only going to remain that way while ever you're responsible about your litter. So what you take along with you, be sure to leave with, for the only thing that should be left behind is your footprints. The Tidy Towns program, showing the way for a much brighter and cleaner future for all.
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2: Today you're going to learn how to say that a young girl is playing. The word for a young girl is nai. The word for playing is perki perki gala. If you want to say that a young girl is playing, you say perki perki gala nai nani. Perki perki gala means playing. Nai nani means young girl. Perki perki gala nai nani. The young girl is playing.
1: In Wankamara, nouns, or people, places or things, belong to either a masculine or a feminine class. All male people belong to the masculine class, and all female people belong to the feminine class. Words take different endings to show us which class they belong to. In this sentence, the noun is the young girl, and it belongs to the feminine noun class, and takes the ending nani.
2: So if you want to say that the young girl is playing, you say perki perki gala nai nani.
1: Be listening for another Wankamara language lesson from the Moodder Aboriginal Corporation Language.

0: Petro Civil.
1: Adam Evans with the NIRS News. The rush to change the Northern Territory's child protection system is concerning. That's what the National Justice Project says about the Northern Territory Government's proposed child protection reforms that will make it easier for Indigenous children to be placed with non-Indigenous families. Indigenous organisations and lawyers have criticised the lack of consultation and haste in getting the laws through Parliament. The Northern Territory Government has defended the reforms, saying they have been working on them for the last year.
2: The really short period for consultation is concerning. You know, why only, if you've been working on it for a year, why have we only got a week to put our submissions in? And I think the concern is that there's a bit of a rush against the backdrop, sadly, of the passing of Kumanjai Little Baby. And the Northern Territory government's actually announced an inquiry into the child protection system, but they're not waiting for any of the results of that inquiry to come out before they're pushing through this change.
1: That was senior lawyer and Gamilaroi woman Karine Hawtrey. There's more the NT government can do to ensure the Territory's climate is resilient. The CLP government has released its plan to protect Territorians from the effects of climate change, but the Greens say it's missed the mark. NT Greens spokesperson Suki Dyres-Walker says the government needs to stop its plans to mine gas in the region.
3: Whether it's fracking, whether it's the Middle Arm gas hub near Darwin that's going to cause a lot of air quality issues, potentially increase cancer rates in nearby residents and facilitate the gas expansion that's happening here in the Territory. So that would be the first thing.
1: The Territory government says its plan includes improving infrastructure to withstand the effects of the climate crisis and transition to net zero carbon emissions by 2050. UK Prime Minister Keir Starmer has accused the crew of a Russian warship of acting recklessly when they fired warning shots near a British yacht in the English Channel. The owners of the 12-metre sailboat Bright Future says the shots were fired on Tuesday morning when they encountered a Russian warship while crossing the English Channel to Cherbourg in France. Russia says the crew of the frigate fired shots into the air after the sailboat failed to respond to warnings to change course. No one was injured, but the incident underscored heightened tensions between the UK and Russia. We'll have more coming up next.
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1: To sport, and the Blues lost to the Maroons last night, 44-24, in the second game of the State of Origin series. The Blues had a good start to the game, but it all came undone in the second half.
6: I think there was a lot of errors, and they just sort of compounded. So they were good. Queensland were very good, as we know they always will be. But here we just missed the mark, so we're going to have a real hard look at ourselves and come up with the answers, which I'm sure we will. And good opportunity for us to go out to Queensland and try and win a series.
1: That was Blues coach Laurie Daly. Now for a look at the capital city weather around the country. Partly cloudy in Magidge and Brisbane with a top of 23. 23 and mostly sunny on Gadigal Country, Sydney, while it's 17 and with late showers on Ngunnawal-Gambri Country, Canberra. 18 and a shower or two in Narm, Melbourne, and showers in Nipaloon, Hobart with a max of 16. A top of 15 and showers in Tundanya, Adelaide. Mostly sunny and 17 degrees in Bawley, Perth, and a shower or two in Garamilla, Darwin with a top of 31. If you have any stories that you'd like to share with us, you can send us an email to news@nirs.org.au. That's news@nirs.org.au.
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0: everybody.
1: This story is dedicated to the Wongamurra people. It was their story. They knew it when they came to the Brewarrina Mission a long time ago in 1936. They were brought from the desert, and this was their story. The Googar or Mungangali, the Goanna. Back in the dream time, the Googar, the big Goanna, he was the most feared creature in the land because he carried a poison bag around his neck. He was also a cannibal. He loved to eat the flesh of young men. Now the death wail had set up across the land. Everyone was so sad because too many young men were missing. They'd go away hunting and they'd never come back. When they tracked them down, all they found were their bones. Now the people were getting that sad. They all gathered, all the creatures that lived. There was like the kangaroos, the emus, the wombats, the koalas, all our creatures on the land, across the land gathered. They said, we've got to do something about this old Googar, because our friends, our people, the Aborigines, the death wail. We don't want to hear the death wail. Everything's so sad. So they held a big meeting down by the lagoon. When the sun was high in the sky, they set the time to be there. Everyone came. Now they said, we're meeting here today. We want someone to suggest something, how we can get the old Googar. Oh no, they were saying, we're frightened of you. He's killed my brother, he's killed my uncle, he's killed my cousin. No, we won't go near him, not with that poison bag around his neck. Now the old brown snake, Thurin his name was, he was so quiet and laying there listening. No one had any suggestions. Then he said, I'll go. And they looked at him startled. Thurin, what can you do? You're so quiet. You're so tame. You won't fight anyone. I'll go down, he said. I've got a plan. You'll tell us what your plan is. No, I'll just go down and I'll see old Googar. So away he went. When he got down behind a tree, he looked down to old Googar's gunya. He seen him throwing some bones out. He thought, oh, there must be bones of human beings, of the young Aboriginal men. And he sang out to him, he cooed out. And old Googar looked up and he said, what do you want? What are you coming down here for? No one comes down here. See my gunya? Thurin the brown snake said, I've only come down to tell you, Googar, that the people, the creatures, everyone, they want to kill you and they've got a plan. I thought I'd tell you this plan before they come to you. What plan? I can't tell you from back here. I don't want to go down there because you've got that poison bag. Put that poison bag on that stone, then I'll come down and I'll sit with you and I'll tell you the plan. So righto, the old Googar took the poison bag off. He put it on his stone. Down came old Thurin the brown snake, sat there. When he got closer, he moved a bit closer and grabbed the poison bag. And he swallowed it. The old Googar just looked. He didn't know what to do. What did you do that for? Now, Thurin said, I'm going to be the most feared creature in the land. But he said, come on, come with me now. Back to the people are waiting, back at the watering place, the water hole. Come with me and we'll tell them what happened. So Thurin set off. Poor old Googar was following him along. The people all around the lagoon at the water hole, they looked up and they said, hey, he comes. Oh yeah, and he's bringing old Googar with him. And they yelled, don't bring Googar any closer. not with that poison bag. Thurin said, don't be frightened of him. He hasn't got the poison bag. Oh, hasn't he? Did you get it from him? Yes, I've got the poison bag. Right, the elder said, bring it here and we'll destroy it. Then we can all live in peace. Thurin said, no, I'm not giving you the poison bag because I've swallowed it. Oh, the elder said, don't come any further. Don't you come near us. Don't you ever come near our Gunyas. You're not welcome with us anymore. Thurin said, I'll come into your Gunyas uninvited. Yes, they said, if you do, we'll get our clubs and we'll kill you. We don't want anything to do with you anymore. You be gone. Now, if Thurin the brown snake, the king brown snake, if he comes into our house, what do? We get a stick and we'll still kill him. Now, Guga or Almangangali, which whenever he meets Thurin in the bush, they fight. They're enemies. They've been enemies right back from when Thurin took the poison bag from him. But old Guga, he knows the antidote. He knows if the King Brown bites him, he'll see him after if they have a fight and he bites him, he'll run away into the bush because he knows what leaf he can get. That'll be like the anti-venom. And that's how old King Brown, Thurin the King Brown snake, took the poison bag off the old Guga.
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0: Lights flash on the back of buses to warn motorists that they're picking up or dropping off kids. Slow down to 40 kilometres an hour when the lights on buses are flashing. Keep our kids safe. They're counting on you.
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0: Shelby County Tribune when this classified advertisement caught my eye. It said take immediate delivery on this 57 Chevrolet half-ton pickup truck. We'll sell or swap for a hide a bid and $35. Call 140-RING-2 and ask for Bob. Well, I called Bob up on the telephone. He says, hello, this is Bob speaking. I says, this here the Bob got the pickup truck for sale? He says, yeah. I says, where are you? He says, 14 East on County 12. Turn right on the one-lane gravel road. You can park in the yard. Beware of the dog. Wipe your feet off. Knock three times and bring your billfold. Well, I tooled on East on County 12. Turned right on the one-lane gravel road. And I parked in the yard. And a German Shepherd come out and grabbed onto my leg. Then I knocked three times and wiped my feet. The dog let go and the screen door opened. And Bob come out and says, what do you want? Says, come see your truck. He says, follow me. Come on, Frank. Dog's name is Frank. Well, we all went past the chicken house, through the hog pen, down to the tractor shed, and then wound up in back of the barn field of cow pies. And sitting right there in a pool of grease was a half-ton Chevy pickup truck with a 1960 license plate, a bumper sticker says Vote for Dick, and a Brillo box full of rusty parts. And Bob says, what do you think? Well, I kicked the tire and then got the seat and sat on a petrified apple core and found a bunch of field mice living in the glove compartment. He says their shaft is bent and the rear end leaks. You can fix her quick with an oil or rag. Use a nail starter. I lost the key. Don't pay any mind to that whirring sound. She used a little oil, but outside of that, she cherry. I says, what'll it take? Says, what do you got? It says, $28.15. Says, you got a deal sign here. I'll go get the title and the can full of gas. I put a nail in the slot and fired her up. She coughed, belched up a bunch of smoke, and I backed right through the hog pen into the yard. Well, Frank jumped in, bit my leg, and I beat him off the crowbar. He jumped on out, and the door fell off, and the left front tire went flat. I jacked it up and patched the tube, and Frank tore a piece of my shirt off. And then Bob come out and called him off, says, you better get on out of here. I went left on the one-lane gravel road, went 14 West and County 12, took two full quarts of 40-weight oil, just get her to the Conoco station. And I pulled up to the regular pump, and then Harold Sykes and his kid come out, and says, I'd seen better stuff at the junkyard, and where'd you ever get that truck? I said, that's a long story, Harold. I was thumbing through the want ads in the Shelby County Tribune when this classified advertisement caught my eye. It said take immediate delivery.
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guys, Alana Kennedy here from the Matildas for RAD. Being part of any team means that each person tries their hardest to make sure they're the winners and not rely on other players while they slack off. Being the designated driver is much the same. It's about being a team player and staying off the drink that night so that you can get your teammates home safely. Here's how it works. One weekend, you're the designated driver. Then the following weekend, one of your mates is, and so on. Will you be the designated driver tonight?

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0: Adam Evans with the NIRS News. If the safety of children was the motivation for child protection changes in the Northern Territory, then the reforms would not be limited to just that sector. That's what the National Justice Project says about the Northern Territory Government's proposed child protection reforms that will make it easier for Indigenous children to be placed with non-Indigenous families. The Northern Territory Government says the changes put safety of the child ahead of everything else. Senior lawyer and Gamilaroi woman Karina Hawtrey says the changes only focus on removing children.
1: We see that how many, government services, housing, healthcare can impact upon the situation of our communities, often negatively, and that then our communities are increasingly, under watch then from child protection services. And we're sort of saying, look, if you're going to reform the system, let's look at the system with a really big picture lens. Let's look at all of the issues that are going on and not just focus on the removal of children.
0: The federal government says Pauline Hanson only has plans for division, chaos and cuts. The One Nation leader used her speech to the National Press Club to outline several long-held positions, such as abolishing the National Indigenous Australians Agency. She's also suggested Australia should be a monoculture and vowed a complete overhaul of industrial relations. Labor Minister Murray Watt says the ideas from the minor party so far would make people's lives harder.
2: I lost count of the number of different targets she's got with her plan. She's coming after workers, she's coming after people who use childcare, she's coming after migrants, she's coming after the ABC. You know, you can't govern a country if all you're about is hating other people and taking other people on. You've actually got to have a plan to take the country forward.
0: And airfares to Europe are set to fall after the government eased restrictions on transiting through the Middle East hubs of Qatar and UAE. Dean Long from the Australian Travel Industry Association says it's welcome news.
3: This is a good news story. There's a lot of people who have got tickets that couldn't get refunds that would have been in a lot of trouble, not being able to get over there. Getting that down to level 3 is a good outcome.
0: We'll have more coming up next.
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0: To sport, and the Maroons beat the Blues last night 44-24 in Game 2 of the State of Origin. Sam Walker was on point, kicking an early field goal and converting all of the Maroons' 7 tries. Sherberg Selwyn Cobbo scored 3 of those tries.